somewhere in between. 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Some are fast, some are mean, some are somewhere in between. It makes me think of you.

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lonely. It's hard to say that I'd rather stay awake when I'm asleep, because my dreams are bursting at the seams.

And I touched your face, narcotic mind from Lays, Mary Jane. And I called your name like an addicted to cocaine, cause all the stuff you brought up late. And I touched your face, narcotic mind from Lays, Mary Jane. And